Who I Am with you from Chris Young, 92.7 Sevo Country. Hey, I want to shout out Carl Ballou Sr. right here in Charlottesville, because just earlier this week, Carl was the winner on Tank Up Tuesday, using that off-road diesel for his John Deere and Kubota tractor. Sounds like Carl's got the right idea. If you want to win that $200 Tiger Fuel off-road diesel gift card, well, you can sign up at SeboCountry.com or text Tiger to 434-220-2392. We pick the winner on the first Tuesday of every month. Parker McCollum, killing me. One.

0: Pretty cool. Stella Lefty's boyfriend's coming by. Vincent Mason is going to be our in-studio guest. It's going to be fun.
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Anytime you hear Ella, odds are you're hearing a song that's done well on American Country Countdown. She's been at or near the top or in the top five or in the top ten, just about every song this summer she's had. Listen Sunday morning, 6 to 10, as Ryan Fox takes you through the American Country Countdown top songs based on the country charts this weekend. Right now, Zach Brown Band, Jimmy Buffett, Knee Deep.

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1: Michelle, it's for forecast for tonight. Partly cloudy, overnight lows around 50. Looking pretty good for Friday. Partly sunny, 76. We'll see sunshine Saturday, 72. And some of that tropical rain all day Sunday. Highs in the mid-60s. I'm David Rogers in the 29 News Weather Center.
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She's not the cheating kind, so says Brooks and Dunn. On a Sevo Country throwback, and we've been celebrating 35 years of Brooks and Dunn. 1991, their debut single. Been 35 good years, I'd say. Jordan Davis, I Ain't Saying.

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0: Luke Combs, Be By You, 92.7, Seville Country. Saturday, Cavalier football is back in Scott Stadium. It's a 7:30 kickoff for the Hoos and the Q's. I tried to rhyme it. I don't know if I succeeded. Syracuse coming to Charlottesville. The orange against the blue and orange. Like I said, 7:30 kick. 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That's WINA. And your pregame coverage will start 1 hour ahead of time for that one, 6:30. You'll get all the pregame analysis from John Freeman and Ahmad Hawkins, play-by-play and your color commentary, respectively, there. So listen in. You will be prepared for the Hoos kickoff at 7:30 this Saturday. And let's go Hoos. I mean, it's just that simple.
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Stella Lefty on Boston 92.7 Seville Country. Still the number one song on American Country Countdown. Wondering if anybody's going to knock Stella off her perch this week. We got Cole Swindell. She had me at Heads Carolina. I will say-

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Love Without End, Amen, 92.7. It's a Sivo Country throwback from the great George Strait. And Big D and Bubba are always singing about those throwbacks Saturday nights at 7. That's when Honky Tonkin' gets going. You can listen to all your favorite throwbacks, doesn't matter what era. Here's new country now, John Party boots off.

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0: 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Stella Lefty's boyfriend's coming by. Vincent Mason is going to be our in-studio guest. It's going to be fun.
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1: Michelle, it's for forecast for tonight. Partly cloudy, overnight lows around 50. Looking pretty good for Friday. Partly sunny, 76. We'll see sunshine Saturday, 72, and some of that tropical rain all day Sunday. Highs in the mid-60s. I'm David Rogers in the 29 News Weather Center.
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Riley Green, Think As You Drunk, 92.7 Seville Country. Now, I don't know about you, but I don't always love waking up in the morning and it's 45 degrees, and then in the afternoon it's 85 degrees. Colder weather, Zach Brown Band. That's what we're in store for. She

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I bet you were singing along. 92.7 Seville Country. Having been to a wedding this past weekend, I can confirm that that song is still holding strong as far as sing-alongs with my generation anyway. New country, Ian Munsick.

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2: Hey, I'm Cullen Levesque, and I am a member at 9Round. The trainers are fantastic. They all want the best out of you, especially when they add a little bit of extra weight and reps along the way to push me and other members. I was looking for a different form of exercise, and a lot of the combat sports are getting popular right now, so I figured I'd kind of give it a try just for fun. While looking for several gyms along the way, 9Round was one of the only ones that gave genuine good time for me to be able to like enter the gym, work out, and also like meet a couple people along the way. It is more of an actual exercise gym first. It's just through kickboxing. And the trainers there are so friendly and likable that they are just always a good time to be with. And again, I'm kind of looking for more of a gym to be with other people in the community rather than just kind of work out alone with my headphones.
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phone, keys, wallet. That's Lainey Wilson and John Mayer. And while you got that phone in your pocket, if you don't have the Sevo Country app downloaded, it's a great time to do it. 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

Thursday after all, and Adam Hawes here hanging out. We're trying to get you ready for the weekend. How about some new country here, all part of your commercial-free country evening? Brantley Gilbert with Good Damn. You are

0: Pretty cool. Stella Lefty's boyfriend's coming by. Vincent Mason is going to be our in-studio guest. It's going to be fun.
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Dan and Shay, say so. 92.7 Seville Country. Give us a follow on Instagram and Facebook. We post videos over there pretty regularly, you know. And I was wondering what your top three Weird Al songs. Maybe you were over at the concert earlier tonight. I love The Saga Begins, personally. Here's Nate Smith. I also love this. Girl, when

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1: The Charlottesville forecast for tonight, partly cloudy, overnight lows around 50, looking pretty good for Friday, partly sunny 76. We'll see sunshine Saturday 72 and some of that tropical rain all day Sunday, highs in the mid-60s. I'm David Rogers in the 29 News Weather Center.
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0: Joe Diffie, John Deere Green. That's a Seville Country throwback. So I'm not much of a hunter. I think I just never had the patience for it. But Luke Combs, he just bagged his first ever elk on an elk hunt and lost 30 pounds while doing it, apparently. So he's definitely a hunter.
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Uncle Paul is going to have all that info for you Monday, 10 a.m. I've heard some rumors, but I don't want to give anything away. You're just going to have to listen this Monday. And in the meantime, you can listen to

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Reba, the night the lights went out in Georgia. That's a great Sevo Country throwback. Don't miss more throwbacks this Saturday. Big D and Bubba, honky tonkin', 80s, 90s, 2000s, whatever your preference, they got all the throwbacks. This is newer, though. It's new country from Russell Dickerson, Worth Your Wild.

0: D and Bubba. Tomorrow, pretty cool. Stella Lefty's boyfriend's coming by. Vincent Mason is going to be our in-studio guest. It's going to be fun.
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1: The Charlottesville forecast for tonight, partly cloudy, overnight lows around 50, looking pretty good for Friday, partly sunny 76. We'll see sunshine Saturday 72 and some of that tropical rain all day Sunday, highs in the mid-60s. I'm David Rogers in the 29 News Weather Center.
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2: He's a ranch hand in a pinch, man. 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A cast iron skillet swinging lid flipper. 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

Entertainer of the Year, the Academy of Country Music Awards. Well, Cody's on horseback, and you know, every now and then, these song titles, they just line up perfectly. Chris Stapleton on White Horse.

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And look, I'm not going to get into it, but there's a lot, I think, that probably deserves a read or two. 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

there's Greene County people, and there's Fluvanna County people. But guess what? You're all our people. 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

Megan Maroney with a little medicine. And you know, I might need to reach for a little late night medicine myself because I got to hit the road. But it's been great hanging out with you once again tonight. Adam Hawes will be back in to help get you ready for the weekend tomorrow. Here's Low Cash on Hometown Home. 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

0: Big D and Bubba. Tomorrow, pretty cool. Stella Lefty's boyfriend's coming by. Vincent Mason is going to be our in-studio guest. It's going to be fun.
1: That should be fun. Plus, Friday Night Lights. 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

Tropical rainstorm Isaiah is making its presence known on Sunday. Rain, not as warm, a high 65. Monday, a couple of showers in the morning, otherwise mostly cloudy and warmer, a high 77. For SeaVilleRightNow.com, this is Marshall Amert.

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0: pretty cool. Stella, Lefty's boyfriend's coming by. 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
1: Sunny and pleasant on Friday to start the weekend. A high temperature of 77. Saturday, sun through high clouds, a high of 74. Tropical rainstorm Isaiah is making its presence known on Sunday. Rain, not as warm, a high 65. Monday, a couple of showers in the morning, otherwise mostly cloudy and warmer, a high 77. For SeavilleRightNow.com, this is Marshall Amert.

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0: it's Big D and Bubba. 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
1: Sunny and pleasant on Friday to start the weekend. A high temperature of 77. Saturday, sun through high clouds, a high of 74. Tropical rainstorm Isaiah's making its presence known on Sunday. Rain, not as warm, a high 65. Monday, a couple of showers in the morning, otherwise mostly cloudy and warmer, a high 77. For SeavilleRightNow.com, this is Marshall Amert.

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1: Sunny and pleasant on Friday to start the weekend. A high temperature of 77. Saturday, sun through high clouds, a high of 74. Tropical rainstorm Isaiah is making its presence known on Sunday. Rain not as warm, a high 65. Monday, a couple of showers in the morning, otherwise mostly cloudy and warmer, a high 77. For SeavilleRightNow.com, this is Marshall Amert.

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1: Sunny and pleasant on Friday to start the weekend. A high temperature of 77. Saturday, sun through high clouds, a high of 74. Tropical rainstorm Isaias making its presence known on Sunday. Rain, not as warm, a high 65. Monday, a couple of showers in the morning, otherwise mostly cloudy and warmer, a high 77. For Seaville.

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0: the Big D and Bubba before the show.
1: Producer Schaefer in the studio. You got out of your box.
2: Yeah.
1: It's nice to see you actually get to in person.
2: Man in a box.
3: What's up, man?
2: Okay. Good morning, first of all.
1: Yeah, good morning.
2: It's an annual conversation this time of the year. It ends relationships, causes strife in families. Chili, beans or no beans?
3: I am team either way. It's as long as it's good.
2: I'm with Bubba on that.
3: I actually am not one of those people who's like, chili don't have beans, or it ain't chili if it don't have beans. I'm like totally like, man, whatever your preference is, because again, it's regional, it's family, it's whatever.
1: Family's the biggest thing. I don't know, it's a big Texas thing is no beans, but it's really more of a family thing. There's plenty of people who do it, but.
2: But I think it's regional too, because if you go northern parts of the country, beans.
1: Yeah.
2: Cincinnati, Ohio's its own thing.
1: Yeah. Well, right.
2: Because it's a topping.
3: I think whatever way, as long as it's good. If you have good chili, I'm happy.
1: In your chili?
2: Excuse me?
1: When you make your chili, you ever put coffee in it? Espresso?
3: Like, no.
1: Or just black coffee?
3: No.
1: Yeah, it gets a little, it kind of rounds it out. It's that umami flavor on it.
3: Like a lot of it or just a little?
1: It depends on how much chili you're making, of course, but not a whole lot. Like a good little splash or two, maybe a half a cup.
2: Yeah. So it's pumpkin spice this time of the year and the chili debate.
1: Oh, no, I love it. There's nothing like coming home when you've had chili in the crock pot.
3: Maybe you come home, your mom had.
1: Oh, man. That's the best.
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1: Hey, I know we all got things going on in our life. You're dealing with, bills or things in your family or whatever. But boy, this is huge news. The nickel could be going away now. Next, after the penny.
2: What?
1: Now here's the problem.
2: So we're gonna have to round up a whole, if you go to places and you pay with cash. Now they make you round up or round down.
1: Yeah, that's right.
2: And so if they do the nickel, instead of rounding up to the nearest penny, we're going to have to go to the whole five up.
1: Yep. There's a new
2: dime up.
1: A dime up. The new bill would let the Treasury test a cheaper metal for the 5-cent coin. So it's not completely going away now that I read it all. But the problem is it costs 13 cents to make our current nickel.
2: Yeah.
1: So it's double the cost of what it's worth to make it. That's the most governmental decision I've ever seen.
2: I will also say, yeah, we need to go to cheaper metal. But I will also say that one of the biggest problems is they want you off of physical money. You can go, you can say conspiracy theorist all you want. But go ahead and Google the social credit system.
1: Here we go.
2: I'm just saying, in China. Yes.
1: All right.
2: They've gone away from physical money, and you have the social credit system. If you don't do what they want you to do, if you're a troublemaker, they can stop your accounts. They can cut you off from your own cash. Yep. And then you can't go play. You want to go see grandma for Thanksgiving? Nope, sorry. You weren't behaving this year.
1: Did your grandma ever put money in the coffee can and all that? Like, it's a yes. Stereotype, but mine did.
2: In the coffee cans, walls, whenever we cleaned out my grandma's house, there was money in walls, there was money under the floorboards, there was money all over the place. And old people hide money.
1: That's right. I mean, and they're good at it, really good at it.
2: Especially like when they come from that era, from the Depression era. Woo, they got treasure chests all over the place. Now, if we

0: starting the day off with the Big D and Bubba before the show.
1: Well, okay, so I got a funny story for you regarding the coin and the penny issue and now the nickel issue. Well, so I went to the bank yesterday and I was making several different deposits at one time, a couple different accounts, right? And I get back home and I was also cashing a check too. Now the check was $75.29. Well, I fill everything out, I go to the bank. On the way home, I'm thinking, I don't recall feeling any change in that envelope. So I get home, and no, there wasn't. I looked at all my receipts. I'm thinking, well, this chick's having a worse day than me because she screwed it all up. So I call the bank, and I'm like, can I talk to the lady in the drive-thru? She said, yes. She gets on the phone. She starts explaining to me, well, I'm sorry, hon, I thought you knew. When there's any change involved that includes pennies, we don't give you any change back. We just deposit it to your account.
2: Oh, wow. So they do it digitally, and then you get it, but it's not that. Okay, well, that's interesting. That's kind of neat.
1: Yeah, and I didn't know. And she said we are all banks in the U.S. are having a serious penny shortage.
2: Yeah, because they don't make them anymore. So yeah, that makes a lot of sense. Okay.
1: It does, but I'm like, wouldn't you tell people this up front instead of just.
2: Well, like the Wendy's I go to, they have a little sign on the window saying, hey, due to the, you know, cessation of the penny and blah, blah, blah, blah, that we do not give change out anymore down to the cent, and we will round up or down, your choice.
1: Right. Well, see, there was no sign on the window because I'm always reading the windows. But but I'm thinking that's crazy. And I told her, I said, well, I can resolve your shortage issue. And she said, what? I said, yeah, I have a water cooler bottle, the huge ones, full of pennies.
2: yeah. Everybody, so, I think we all do.
1: She said, yeah. She said, start wrapping them and bringing them in, please.
2: All right, that's awesome. Hey, thanks so much. Have a good one, and appreciate you checking in.
1: All right, sweetie. Y'all have a blessed day.

0: You're waking up with the Big D and Bubba before the show.
1: What's happening, Bubba? Good morning.
2: I finally did what I told you, what actually you told me I needed to do. I hid that wire behind my TV.
1: No, good. Yeah, how'd you
2: I've
1: do
2: got
1: it?
2: That TV wire that hangs down because I don't have the plug on the wall. Anyway, I went ahead and I hired a handyman who is a friend of a friend, and he came over and he did the whole thing and dropped the little thing and ran the...
1: Through the drywall?
2: Yes. Yeah. So he did it and it was all good. The problem is the box on the bottom is crooked and it's also a little visible. So I was like, yeah, I wanted it here, and he didn't go low enough like as I wanted.
1: Ugh.
2: But he was cheap.
1: Yeah.
2: And he's a friend of a friend.
1: Yeah, you get,
2: so,
1: you get what you pay for kind of deal.
2: Exactly. Yeah. And so he wants now for me to do a Google review for him online. And I'm like, okay, I'll do that. But if I do a Google review, because I've paid him for the work, now he's asking me to do a favor for him. So do I go back and say, look, I'll do the Google review if you fix this and drop it down like where I wanted it?
1: It'll never look right.
2: Really?
1: No.
3: Can you put something in front of it?
2: Yeah, I do. I have something in front of it. Oh. That's why I wanted it lower. But then he didn't go as low as I wanted. So when you're standing up, you see it, and it's crooked. The box literally is almost at like a 60-degree angle.
1: That's
2: going to
1: bug you forever.
2: You know, I know. And that's why I'm like, I don't know if
3: then
2: I can.
3: Then, ask him to fix it. Do a little quid pro quo.
1: Yeah.
2: I will do you the best.
1: I wouldn't say I will do it only if. I would just go, absolutely, I'm going to do that. Hey, by the way, can you do me a favor? Can you?
2: Like you didn't do what I asked you to do.
1: Just
3: say like, Bubba, oh, geez, hey, man, I just noticed.
1: I got it, but don't be confrontational.
2: He went 5 inches too high.
1: Yeah, I understand.
3: I know, Bubba, but you gotta massage this.
2: Man. It's like the guy
3: gentle
2: who,
3: touch.
2: It's like the guy who ran that cable into our break room over here. There is a cord that you see hanging out of the wall because I asked him that same exact situation. I asked him, I said, yeah, put it over here. He put it 14 inches out into the wall where we couldn't hide the wire.
1: I still sleep at night, and it's fine. But I'm saying, just say, I'm going to do it, and also, hey, can you do me a favor? It's going to look wonky.
3: And yeah, that's all you need to do.
1: Yeah. You're welcome.
2: But if I say it's wonky.
1: You're welcome.
3: Bubba, give us your phone. We will write this for you.

0: This is the Big D and Bubba before the show show.
1: Hey, you still like in her apartment? Bubba's daughter, by the way.
2: Yeah.
1: Her
2: first apartment. She's loving it. She has been complaining because she's like, yeah, I never realized how much upkeep there is to keep your house clean. I'm like, yeah, no. Wow, you guys never did any chores.
1: Your kids didn't do chores?
2: And they did, but it was very minor stuff, like clean your room and all that. Basically, man, when I was married, I told you, I mean, you know, we had a housekeeper.
1: Yeah.
2: We had a housekeeper. And so, yeah, so I didn't have to do chores. You know, I had that, and I had my Roomba, which, by the way, dad move of the year.
1: Dude, Roomba's great. Bob got me on that. I'm like, I'm already gone. I'm on my second one.
2: Oh, you really?
1: Dude, I love it. I got the mop one. Big fan.
2: I bought Ava a Roomba when they were doing the Prime Days thing.
1: Mm-hmm.
2: And it was like $199.
1: Mm-hmm.
2: So cheap for that. And like the actual Roomba one, not the, but the other ones are great too.
1: Yeah, that's kind of expensive, but yeah, you can get way cheaper ones.
2: Yeah, but I got the real one because, you know, it's got LiDAR and all this stuff, and it's also the mop and the thing. And man, it was so great. And I would like to say this to anybody who has a little bit of disposable income. If you have not invested in a robot vacuum / mop, you're totally missing out on one of the greatest appliances to put into your home.
1: Yeah.
2: I mean, your floors are always clean. Yeah. It's on a set schedule. You go to work.
1: Yeah.
2: And you come home and your floors look
1: perfect. And it's trapped underneath the chair just dead.
2: That does happen sometimes.
1: Does happen. I enjoy watching it when it gets kind of trapped underneath something, and I'll just sit there and just watch it going.
2: It's my entertainment. It's underneath the sink in the bathroom. There's a little space, and it's just low enough to get in there, but it can't get out. It can't back up, and it's like, and it's in Spanish. Mine is stuck. I don't know how to change the language, so I get error, Prisma Roomba.
0: It's the Big D and Bubba before the show.
2: Hey, it's Big D and Bubba. You know how it goes. 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

0: Big D and Bubba before the show show.
1: They tell me my buddy's got that lifted Super Duty, and he loves that truck. He just bought a deer avoidance system. It's $90, and it's it uses a directional electronic sonic wave. I pulled it up online, and so
2: those don't work, do they?
1: Well, he hit a deer, so no, I don't think. Oh. Yeah, I don't think it does. It's just, you know, this time of year we're starting to see more and more wildlife and deer and stuff on the roads. It doesn't seem like it works.
2: Yeah, I don't think everybody I've heard that gets those, they eventually end up hitting a deer anyway.
1: Probably the best thing is get the big light bar.
2: That even doesn't work, I don't think. I mean,
1: well, you can see them. I mean, you can avoid them at least.
2: Oh, yeah.
1: You know, but you know,
2: I think now is a good time for us to revisit one of the biggest safety things when it comes to an animal on the road.
1: Mm-hmm.
2: When you see the animal, don't swerve off the road.
1: I almost killed myself doing that.
2: Do not swerve off the road.
1: It was a station truck.
2: Yeah.
1: Yeah, I was coming back from my broadcast. Bubba was on, I don't know, you're out of town or something.
2: Yeah.
1: And this dog came out. I was on the road, and I tried to miss it, and I started, this truck had a big lift kit on it, and it's super, you know, unstable. Yeah. And I was going back and forth and back and forth, and I remember, I was listening to Charlie Daniels CD, Long-haired Country Boy. Anyway, and I almost killed myself going into a big culvert head on.
2: I think it's worth saying because, you know, there's so many of our kids that are starting to drive, and they're out there, and you got to be careful. Let them know, hey, look,
1: brake,
2: slam on your brakes, do what you can. You know, yeah, obviously, if you can avoid the animal, do it, but definitely don't go off the road because
1: you hit a tree, you could hit someone else. I mean, there's all kinds of stuff.
2: And, yeah.
1: But anyway, the deer avoidance system, kind of a no-go, by the way.

0: D and Bubba before the show.
1: We're nerds. We're weather nerds for sure. And the Weather Channel is now doing their retro. You remember the old... Well, here we go. We'll play it for you. And it would just have the scrolling... The National Weather Service issued the
2: tonight's weather, winds, blah, blah, blah, all that stuff. Humidity, dew point, barometric pressure, all that stuff is listed. It looks like the old Weather Channel from like 20 years ago.
1: Yeah. And so there's a whole group, a generation that finds relaxingness in that.
2: Dude, I used to leave the Weather Channel on for no reason.
1: Oh, yeah.
2: Now they have shows. You know, like these storm tracker things.
1: And I never
2: tune in.
1: Not a fan.
2: But back in the day, I would put it on and I'd be like, oh, when's the extended forecast coming up? Oh, there it is.
1: When is the full moon? I need to know when sunrise is and when sunset. How can I know? But so it's weather.com/retro. 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
2: Here's what's making news this morning. Following the closure of the deal on the 1st of October, Virginia's two top craft brewmakers by volume, Star Hill of Crozet and Hardywood of Richmond, have merged. Both brands will continue to brew at their current locations, and taproom operations will be unaffected. More than 2 weeks after VDOT began an emergency closure of the Prophet Road Bridge over the Norfolk Southern Railroad tracks, there is still no work timeline for the repairs. Permits to begin the work have cleared, though, and crews were able to access the bridge beginning this past Monday. And Navanitham Navipillay is the recipient of the 125th Nobel Peace Prize. The Nobel Committee cited the jurist's work as instrumental in ensuring that war crimes, crimes against humanity, and the genocide are prosecuted. News anytime at CVilleRightNow.com. I'm Marshall Amert.
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0: And taking a look at sports, the Florida State defeat in the rear view for Virginia football as they return to Scott Stadium on Saturday night for a battle with the Syracuse Orange set for kickoff at 7:30 p.m. The Orange are 2-2 on the season, with their defeats coming at the hands of the red-hot Pitt Panthers 2 weeks ago and an overtime squeaker against California in week two that ended 21-18. They put up 66 on New Hampshire and are coming off an overtime close shave that they ended up on the right side of against UConn last week, 42-41. Pre-game coverage begins on WINA at 5:30 p.m. with Cavalier Countdown. The Virginia women's soccer team fell on the pitch last night in a ranked battle with number 18 Notre Dame, thanks to a late goal from Izzy Engel in the 83rd minute of the match.
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2: Good morning. Your Charlottesville forecast. A little bit of sun early, but otherwise mostly cloudy today. We'll see afternoon highs around 77. Those clouds will stick around tonight, but we'll be dry with lows around 52. And then mostly cloudy sky on Saturday. Could see a few evening showers. Temperatures around 69. And then we really get some of the heavier rain.
3: Got a nap.
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0: It's Evo Country. What's up? It's Big Dave and Bubba and three chances to win. Gabriel Iglesias, JPJ, on the 17th of October, 10-20, 1-20, and 4-20. And good luck to you from Siebel Country.
1: He's a ranch hand in a pinch, man. 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
1: Good morning, Americans. It's Friday.
2: Hello, planet Earth. I'm your announcer, David Angel. It's time to turn them up and wake up the world. 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

0: people back on Earth. In the beginning, God created the heaven and the earth. And God said, let there be light. And there was light. And God bless all of you on the good earth.
1: Go for sighting.
2: Roger.
1: Roger. 783 miles down,

0: here we are. Another day, another week, another Friday. Another week coming to an end. But don't think of it as an end. Think of it as a beginning. A beginning of a show. A whole, you know, several hours of awesomeness. We're going to have fun today.
1: Or drinking. I mean, you can't drink all day if you don't start in the morning.
0: That's right, man. You know, I got these little Gentleman Jack mini fifths. We can crack these open.
1: Yeah.
2: That looks like somebody already did. Are you taking a sip of that? I mean, it's Friday.
1: Hey, do you remember during COVID, they were like, we're turning our distillery into hand sanitizer factories. And now I have all these little things like that look like...
0: It looks like little bottles of Jack, little mini bar bottles.
1: Oh, and that's something it was like, is this eating my skin away?
0: It was so good. I have underneath my sink in my... It's funny, I have a little mini bar upstairs, and there is under the sink, it's a case of
1: hand sanitizer
0: made with little mini bottles, and it was from I think Jack Daniel's or one of the distilleries.
1: You can't drink that, right?
0: No,
1: you're right. Okay,
0: no.
1: Some people do. I'm sure.
2: I'm
1: getting close to that point. I'll experiment. Yeah, I'll try. Hey, I don't know. I don't have COVID though, but I also can't see, so I don't know.
3: Flag waving, hail raising, sons of America. 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

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We're Big D and Bubba, and these are your tweets today.

0: Parker says, I'm starting an app called Tinder. It's like Tinder with an I, but this is with an E. So instead of dating, it tells you where you can buy chicken tenders.
1: Gina says, having a mechanical pencil used to be a sign of great wealth in grade school.
0: Man, right? Brandy says, I hate it when a cashier's check to see if my $10 bill is real. If I could print money, I wouldn't be a Dollar Tree Karen.
1: And Matthew says, I went to the doctor's office with a suspicious-looking mole. He said, they all look like that, and I should put it back in the garden.
0: Hey, all right. Got to go tweet, tag us. We'll see you at Matt, Big D, and Bubba.
2: Tweet, tweet. That's Tasty Tweet. Big D and Bubba's Tasty Tweet. Tweet, tweet.
3: Those tasty tweets. And that's today's Big D and Bubba Tasty Tweets. Big Delicious.
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0: 1-800-667-8686 is our number if you want to reach out to us.
1: Yeah, Bubba was talking to his bud, who is a super smart guy, and he basically builds the robots that car manufacturers use to build a car.
0: Yeah, he makes the robots. The robots build the cars.
1: That's what I said. And so he was talking to Bubba, and he said, man, when this 4G, what is it?
0: Okay, so LTE, 4G LTE networks are going to be going away. They're going to start decommissioning those in 2030. And some of these connected cars could have a digital expiration date, if you want to call it that, which is kind of what they did in 2022 when they got rid of 3G. And he said, yeah, this is going to be messing with cars.

0: cars because, you know, any kind of over-the-air software updates for the car, navigation, telematics, emergency services, you know, all that kind of stuff is all connected through LTE 3G. And so, yeah, he was just saying that, you know, a lot of these things are going to be broken. It's going to be bricked and all that kind of stuff.
1: Hey, man, what's up? Good morning.
2: Hey, the cars don't need LTE to update, but they'll still run. It's not like they're not going to work.
1: So the engine will start.
2: I don't know who's telling you this story, but...
0: He's an insider, man. I mean, he's at plants every day, you know. What he was saying is it's going to brick a bunch of the features. So I'm not necessarily
1: saying...
0: Not what you said. It's not what I said?
1: That's why he's calling. That's why I said what I said. Well, yeah, you're saying that cars aren't going to run.
2: The car wouldn't work.
1: Yeah.
0: Well, I said, well, things in the car won't work. Man, look, I'm getting this secondhand. If you're getting it secondhand from me, you're getting really bad information. Let's be honest.
1: This is like dinner.
2: You need to fact check that, buddy.
0: Well, no, but there will be issues. I mean, he did say there's going to be things in your cars that won't work. And so I was like, oh, well, okay.
1: I got things in my car that don't work already. It doesn't matter if I got LTE or not. Anyway, yeah, well. All right, well, thank you, man. Yeah, so appreciate it.
0: 2030, we'll see what happens.
1: All right. Oh, it's a bet. I like your bet.

0: Barefoot Blue Jean Night. It's Jay Cohen with Big D and Bubba. 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
1: What's up, Carson? Good morning.
2: Good morning. Yesterday, Netflix, finally, they finally listened to us. Us Bridgerton fans, they are giving us the origin story of Violet and Edmund. And I know, Dee, you're not there.
1: I'm ready. I'm getting there.
2: The thing is, it's the matriarch of the family and her dear departed. He was killed by a bee sting because in the 1800s they didn't have an EpiPen. So everybody's been like, please give us this origin story. And because they know nobody's real excited for season 5, they actually listened and said, hey, we'll placate you. Here you go. You get the origin of the Bridgertons.
0: So are they going to do it as its own whole season?
2: Yes, it's kind of like they did at Queen Charlotte, that it's its own standalone capsulated season.

0: Yes, so it's very...
1: Bubba.
0: It's a very exciting time in my world. The Reddit is going insane. The Instagram reels have already been made. Fan fiction is already underway.
2: Will this change your opinion of her character? Because you're going to see some scandalous stuff. Or
3: We saw Violet getting a little scandalous in the last season. So we're just, I'm all in. Thank you, Netflix and Shondaland, for finally listening. Also, hurry up with season 6 because no one cares about season 5.
1: Charcuterie board kind of night.
3: Oh, yes, with the candles ablaze. Absolutely, my candelabra.

0: Phone Keys Wallet. It's Lainey Wilson with John Mayer on guitar. We're Big D and Bubba. Don't forget we have Vincent Mason stopping by a little bit later on this morning. Don't know if he's going to be playing. I don't know what the whole plan is, but we're going to be talking with him about all kinds of stuff, music and more, maybe even Stella. Who knows?
1: You hear us talking about Whatnot. It is really unique. It's an entertaining thing, and it's also something that you can buy literally anything. Baseball cards, car parts, vintage clothing,
0: watches,
1: yeah, you name it. And so, but these people are selling these items, and it's a live bid, and so you are in it, you are watching it. It's exhilarating.
0: It's like watching your favorite TikToker do a live stream, except you're in on it because you're actually buying or bidding on the product that they're talking about.
1: That's right.
0: It's so much fun. It is so great because, you know, we've all done the traditional bids and things, but this is more like you're being a part of a game show almost.
1: Yeah, that's right.
0: It is so much fun. Again, it's called Whatnot. One word, Whatnot. 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
1: You know, we're talking about the whole chili thing and beans or no beans, tomatoes or no tomatoes.
0: It's fall, and this is the age-old debate. Every year it comes back.
1: It's like we don't have anything else going on. It's more important than this. Beans or no beans in your chili.
0: Do you remember when you would go and you were stealing, like, the chili winners, like the chili cook-off winners?

0: winners' recipes off of the websites, and you were entering.
1: Oh, me personally?
0: Yeah.
1: Oh, yeah, yeah, oh, yeah, yeah, yeah, yeah.
0: And
1: they
0: you would enter to win, like, some chili cook-off with other people's recipes.
1: Dude, what the heck are you doing? I did not ever say that.
2: No.
1: I did not enter. I was just being the star on the block.
0: Oh, you were saying that it's something.
1: Yes, yes. Now, I'm not gonna steal someone's recipe and then enter it, but, or would I? I don't know.
3: Good morning. I'm listening on my way to work, and I'm listening to the chili debate.
0: Yes. What do you think? Beans or no beans?
3: So I'm from Pennsylvania. I would say beans, but if you don't put beans in it, what's just in it? Meat?
1: Yeah, just meat. And
3: so it's just hamburger. It's not really chili.
1: Oh, man.
0: It's the sauce. Right? Isn't it the sauce? This is why I take a very weird side of it. I say whatever is good is good. I don't care if it's got beans or no beans. And I know there's so many of my friends that are like, you do not put beans in your chili. That is the cardinal sin. And so, but again, I think it's whatever you like. I don't think we need to debate it.
3: No, but chili's always been beans to me, I guess. I never thought of it as anything else.
0: You know, I'll tell you, I was a beans chili person only because I grew up, we didn't have a lot of money. So that's where we got a lot of our filler was from beans. And so mom made the chili with beans because we didn't have as much meat and that kind of stuff. So I grew up that way. And I don't think it was a preference. I think it was just survival.
3: Right. I didn't know there was an option, I guess.
1: It's a whole nother world out there.
3: Well, thanks, you guys. I love you guys. You rock. I love listening to you every morning.
0: Right, oh, you're awesome. You. Thank you.
1: Bye.
3: Thanks. Bye.
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2: Hey, maybe tonight you're heading out to the old karaoke bar. Oh, my.
0: Do any of us in this room sing karaoke ever?
2: No.
3: Occasionally.
4: Yeah.
3: Yeah, it's actually not the worst first date.
0: Really?
3: No. Yeah, I've had a lot of fun on first dates singing karaoke.
2: This is...
0: Do you sing?
3: Ish.
2: You do?
3: Not this song. No.
2: Why? You love this song.
3: I do not. This is from Grease, not Grease 2.
5: Summer loving had me a blast.
0: Come on.
2: All right, we'll move it. We'll change it up for you a little bit. These are the best karaoke songs of all time.
0: You gotta do the dance when you're doing this one.
3: Well, that's why.
2: That's right, dude.
3: That's why.
0: Why?
2: That's a good one. This is also a good one. It's a fun. This is a great driving around song.
3: It's a top 25 favorite song of all time for me.
2: I agree.
3: Yeah, so you can't be in a bad mood.
2: It's right up there with the Bellamy Brothers for me. Also, this made the list.
0: Oh, yeah, but this is good because you don't have to actually sing. You just gotta talk like this and you do whatever. And everybody's like, yeah, they don't know you can't actually sing.
2: Yeah, that's right. Yeah, you know it made it. You know. Dude, I was a huge YMCA fan.
3: And this is the key to karaoke.
2: What?
3: That you have to, it should be a crowd pleaser.
2: Right.
3: Because you
2: right.
3: get the crowd, because like the song I do is absolutely participation.
2: That's right.
3: Like I went on a first date with a guy who wanted to sing Josh Turner. And I go, I get you're trying to impress me, but no, bro. We need to like get the crowd with us.
2: That's right.
3: Yeah.
2: That way they don't hear you.
3: Yeah.
0: And I do Beastie Boys.
2: You do what?
0: I do Beastie Boys. Fight for your right to party because you get everybody in the bar together. And
3: yeah.
0: Like, that's right. Or David Allan Coe. It's always kind of fun.
3: That would be a good one.
2: Or this is mine. Man, this era, Britney.
0: Dude, Toxic is... Toxic is maybe the greatest Britney song ever.
3: Oh, baby. Did you see she was just a Dollywood?
2: Oh, no.
3: Yeah, isn't that adorable? She took her kids. We're adults, but yeah.
2: But maybe the best of all time karaoke songs and crowd pleasers. I see you in your truck.
0: That's a saxophone.
2: Yeah, what is sampled from some old...
0: Yeah, it was an old, like, 50s R&B song, and they used the saxophone. Yeah. And everybody's like, what's that scream?
5: Back it up, back it in, let me begin. I came to win, but I don't mean that's a sin. Get back to back then, now we all get lost in. We kind of thin, but we all feel the rack then.
2: That'd be a good one to end on, right? But maybe not. That's
0: it. Pleaser.
2: That's it. There's no other one. That's
0: gotta,
2: the best.
0: It's got to be a two-person thing.
2: Yep.
0: Got to do the duet. Date night.
2: And she's got to have a way too much makeup on. And his hair needs to be... And his hair needs to be just as long as hers. Ah, yes. Well, if you are karaokeing, think of us tonight, won't you?

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1: Here's what's making news this morning. Following the closure of the deal on the 1st of October, Virginia's two top craft brewmakers by volume, Star Hill of Crozet and Hardywood of Richmond, have merged. Both brands will continue to brew at their current locations, and taproom operations will be unaffected. More than 2 weeks after VDOT began an emergency closure of the Profit Road Bridge over the Norfolk Southern Railroad tracks, there is still no work timeline for the repairs. Permits to begin the work have cleared, though, and crews were able to access the bridge beginning this past Monday. And Navanitham Navipillay is the recipient of the 125th Nobel Peace Prize. The Nobel Committee cited the jurist's work as instrumental in ensuring that war crimes, crimes against humanity, and the genocide are prosecuted. News anytime at SeavilleRightNow.com. I'm Marshall Amert.

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0: 7:30 p.m. The Orange are 2-2 on the season, with their defeats coming at the hands of the Red Hot Pit Panthers 2 weeks ago and an overtime squeaker against California in Week 2 that ended 21-18. They put up 66 on New Hampshire and are coming off an overtime close shave that they ended up on the right side of against UConn last week, 42-41. Pre-game coverage begins on WINA at 5:30 p.m. with Cavalier Countdown. The Virginia women's soccer team fell on the pitch last night in a ranked battle with number 18 Notre Dame, thanks to a late goal from Izzy Engel in the 83rd minute of the match.
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2: Good morning. Your Charlottesville forecast. A little bit of sun early, but otherwise mostly cloudy today. We'll see afternoon highs around 77. Those clouds will stick around tonight, but we'll be dry with lows around 52. And then mostly cloudy sky on Saturday. Could see a few evening showers. Temperatures around 69.
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0: Luke Combs and BYU with Big D and Bubba. Vincent Mason is going to be dropping by the studio in just a few.
1: We get a lot of messages of asking, hey, I hear you guys talking about the, what is, I'm trying to lose some weight. 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
0: 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Don't let me talk to people. Okay. Maybe
1: stop talking then right now.
0: I am such a dummy. I went out to the break room to go fill up my coffee. And I walk in there, and there's this publicist that I've recognized. I've seen him before. And I'm like, hey, how you doing? He's, I'm pretty good. And he points over to the bag on the table. And he said, I see you got your Dolly, cup of ambition coffee. I'm like, yeah, man. I said, it's awesome.
1: Oh, yeah, they sent that to us.
0: And I said, the only problem is they messed up. He goes, what? I said, they messed up. I said, look at it. And he said, yeah. I said, look at the bag. He said, yeah. I said, what's wrong with it? He goes, I don't know. What? I said, it's medium roast. He goes, oh, you like your coffee strong. I went, no, it should have been blonde roast. If you're doing a Dolly coffee, it should have been blonde roast. I mean, duh. And I said, that is like beginners. Like, honestly, anybody gets that. And he goes, oh, okay. Well, I'm the PR guy. I'm the one who put that whole thing together. I'm the one who put that whole thing together. I went, I love community coffee.
2: It's the best.
0: And then he started telling me, he goes, yeah, I want it, but they don't have it in the K-cups. And I'm like, oh, well, hold on. I start going overboard. I'm like, well, let me look. Right. I think we have our little roll our own K-cup things. I'm like,
1: yeah.
0: I sent him home with a parting gift. But yeah, so.
1: Right now he's going, dear Dad.

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1: So I did a thing on what subscriptions people absolutely cannot go without. You can only have one. There, what do you guys think? Top, there's 10. Just throw out stuff. We'll see how close
0: Netflix.
1: You'll get.
0: Netflix.
1: Nope, didn't make the list.
0: What?
1: Nope.
0: How did Netflix not make the top 10 list of
2: my
0: subscriptions?
2: My Google storage subscription.
1: Absolutely made it. Boom.
0: Really? I don't even use that.
2: Yeah, I pay $10 for it.
3: Amazon?
1: Amazon did make
0: Amazon
1: it.
0: Amazon Prime?
1: Yep. Yeah. Did make it.
0: Walmart Plus?
1: Yeah, that's like a Costco, Walmart. Yeah, okay. Big box. Yep, that did make it. Yeah, okay.
2: What else am I subscribed to?
1: There's one Bubba and I bring up all the time, and he's missing it. YouTube Premium was number one.
0: Oh, yeah.
2: Really?
0: Yeah.
2: That beat everybody?
1: Ad-free YouTube.
0: I would never get rid of that ever in a million years. I don't like all the little commercials. I'm trying to watch my video.
1: All right, get out of tech. Think of something else.
3: Field and Stream, the magazine.
1: The gym membership.
2: Oh,
1: made
2: the list. Yeah, because it's such a pain to cancel.
1: a library subscription.
0: Who has a subscription to a library?
2: I mean, it's
1: library
2: free.
1: Card.
0: Free.
1: I don't know, but so. Also, making the list for the, I believe, the first time this year, AI agents, whether you use Claude or ChatGPT or whatever, that has now made the list.
0: I see that.
1: With Apple Storage, a close right behind that. VPN made the list.
0: Mm-hmm.
1: And iCloud, the storage stuff for like cloud or kind of whatever.
0: It's crazy. No Netflix on there.
1: Yeah.
0: Like, I would have thought at least one of the streaming services would have been on there.
1: Hulu made it, but that was it, not Netflix.
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1: Vincent Mason is joining us. He's just walking in the studio. You grab the microphone. What's up, man?
2: What's up?
1: How are you?
2: Good. How are you doing?
1: Well, we're good.
3: Really good.
1: Well, while you get set up, we'll play your music. You mind?
2: No.
1: Okay.
2: Of course not.
1: Here you go. So, wish you well. This is Vincent Mason. We'll talk with Vincent coming up. Hang on.

0: Vincent Mason, wish you well. That's a fun song, man.
1: Thank you.
0: It's good to see you, man.
1: Good to see you, too.
0: Yeah, yeah, yeah. Are you a big country music fan?
1: I am.
0: Okay, good. Do you know that Bubba here, I'll just tell you, he likes country music, too. But sometimes he likes country music twisted up a little bit.
2: I like country music from other countries.
0: Yeah, you could have, you could say, I love hamburgers, but you can know it. You can also put ground beef in tacos. You could also put ground beef in meatloaf. Okay. So you see what I'm saying?
1: I'm tracking.
0: So we're going to play some stuff here. This is off of Bubba's own personal reserve, like his wine reserve. What country song do you think this is?
1: It's not The Chair, is it?
2: Yes, it is.
1: there you go. Now I know.
2: All right, let's see.
0: My chair.
2: I'm going to go to another one.
0: Oh, these are so great.
2: This is my jam right here.
3: He said, I love you tonight.
1: Yeah, he stopped loving her, huh?
0: That's hot.
3: She told him you forget.
2: All right, I'll go to one more here and see.
0: You're doing really well. Oh, is it a Kenny Chesney song?
2: No.
1: I said it already felt like a B

0: right?
1: It sounds like many Zach Brown.
0: Oh.
1: Oh.
0: What?
1: There we go. John Denver. That's beautiful.
2: Bubba, are you always high, Bubba, or is it just... Do you have like a window of your day that you're okay? Or?
3: Man, look, I like that. It puts me in the mood. It's Irie, bruh.
2: No one even...
1: See, I would have never gotten that one before the lyrics started.
4: No.
1: That was unrecognizable. Yeah.
2: I don't think George Jones liked that one, to be honest with you. All right, Vincent Mason's with us. We'll talk about the new album and touring and fun. It's next.

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1: Vincent Mason in the studio hanging out. He is more than Stella Lefty's boyfriend, by the way.
0: Yes.
1: How's the journey going? As an artist, I see all these TikToks of, I don't know, I guess it's like people who are managers and they're like, I just went to a conference and here's the state of the industry. And I was just like, what? It's wild.
2: I don't see those. I'm glad.
1: You don't
2: I'm glad
1: watch
2: I'm
1: them.
2: Not on that side.
1: It's a bunch
0: You're
1: of
0: not
1: mess.
0: On manager talk?
2: I'm not on manager
1: it's
2: talk.
1: It's a mess.
0: What?
2: No. The journey's good, I think. It's pretty good.
1: Do you feel like you have to do a whole, like nowadays, are you always doing social media something?
2: Yes.
1: How,
2: yes.
1: Do you have to have so do so many a week or a day?
2: A day, really.
1: How many?
2: One a day is usually, that's my kind of.

0: benchmark, I feel like that's pretty good. You're doing at least one, doing
1: little,
0: one a day.
1: One little pop in.
0: Yeah.
1: Stay relevant.
0: Something, you know.
2: And what are they? Are you always just trying to figure something out?
0: I feel like they could be anything. I mean, most of the time it's just like you want to post your songs as often as you can. I think that's kind of like the main point. It's fun to do fun stuff every now and then, but it all kind of needs to point back to your
2: I see
0: stuff,
2: where you know? Like you have like a song that you're pushing, like Wish You Well or whatever, and so you're like you're lip syncing Wish You Well
0: at
2: an airport. Now I'm at a bathroom. Now I'm at a park.
0: Yeah. That's the deal. Yeah. That's it. But I think it's not too bad. I think once you kind of get in the mindset of just like more people are going to hear it if you post it, then that's kind of what I try to remember.
1: What's been the hardest thing to adjust to as far as, you know, being on a major label and all that kind of stuff?
0: I think just the day to day. If you love it, it's great. You hear about people like quitting and leaving record deals all the time, because if you don't love it, it does become everything. So
1: it's a job.
0: Yeah, everyone's like, how could you quit? You got the deal, you finally got it, and it's like it becomes a lot of work. So if you don't want to do it, I could see it being pretty miserable, but I like it.
2: That's when it really starts, like when it the work,
0: absolutely.
2: Now you get more people's fingers in your food.
0: Absolutely. Yeah.
2: I don't think I said that right.
1: No, it actually worked well. I'm like, yeah, that makes sense. Yeah, the people, you know, they get their fingers in your food. Yeah. It's messy.
0: Just hungry all the time.
2: Just always just kind of messing around. Did you play ball growing up?
0: I did. I played football, basketball.
2: Okay.
0: Yep.
2: Did you think you were going to do that for a living?
0: No. I think until I was probably 14, I thought maybe. And then you wake up one day and you realize.
1: So I'm
0: I think you know. You can size it up athletically. I was like, I'm not.
2: Yeah, right.
1: I'm a little shocked that you and Carson haven't done the old HT to each other yet.
3: We hottie toddied.
0: We hit it right when we walked in.
3: Yeah, in the hallway.
1: They're both Ole Miss
3: people.
1: Yeah,
3: actually.
2: Oh, okay.
3: Well, I asked him what dorm he was in, because there was specifically a male and female dorm that were next to each other. And when I was a freshman, I picked it because I thought, that's where the boys are. And he was in the boys' side. Yeah, and I was
0: Stockard and Martin
3: was the name of it.
2: What was your major?
0: I was doing political science at the time. I wanted to be a sports and entertainment lawyer.
1: Then he switched it to girls and guitars.
0: That's right. Yeah, the 1 year plan of political science.
2: He graduated with honors.
3: But it seems
2: honors.
3: That you picked the right way.
0: I think so, yeah. I didn't really have much interest. I didn't know what I wanted to do because I'd only played football and basketball. Kind of knew it wasn't going to work. I still love football and basketball, but when I graduated, I just didn't know.
2: Oh, so you did graduate.
0: I didn't really have a direction. High school.
2: Oh, well, high school.
0: Never graduated. never graduated college, but okay. When I was going to Ole Miss, I had a bunch of friends going to Ole Miss, and I was like, I guess I'll go there, and then they're like, what do you want to major in? And I was like,
2: I'll be a lawyer. Vincent Mason, his new album is out. It's called There I Go. Check it out. You can also follow him. Just look at Vincent Mason on all the socials.
0: Thank you.
2: And wish you the best. Again, Vincent Mason.
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0: Don't You Want to Stay? It's Jason Aldean and Kelly Clarkson with Big D and Bubba.
1: Bubba, remember you're talking about, we're talking about the Roomba, and Bubba's like, dude, I love my Roomba, my robot vacuum. This guy was like, he goes, man, I agree. So, hey, how many Roombas have you had?
2: We've had three.
1: Wow.
2: We started out cheap.
1: Yeah.
2: And then we've progressed up, and my wife would just die if something happened to hers.
0: She
2: said that's been the best maid she's ever had, and she's never had one, so I guess there it is.
0: Yeah, I was a very early adopter.

0: 2003 or 2004, I got my first Roomba. And it is still working to this day. I do all my own maintenance. I have the kits, like all the repair kits.
1: Yeah.
0: And I change everything out. I vacuum. I open the case up, and I vacuum out any of the dust that could have accumulated in there. I clean all the little plastic things. I've actually, you know how your headlights can get that glaze on them? I've had to do that on my Roomba. It's still working. And well over 20 years, I bought a second one because whenever I was going through my divorce, I had packed my Roomba. And I was so panicked. I'm like, oh, no. Anyway,
1: probably missed that Roomba more than her.
0: Yeah, I did. I did. So I ended up having to...
2: You get a task.
0: Oh, yeah.
1: That Roomba now only cleans half of the room.
3: Yeah. And that Roomba worked harder.
2: Hell to watch.
0: Yeah.
1: I like mine. It's got the, it's like a mop function.
0: I've never gotten the mop ones.
1: Yeah, that's pretty good.
0: I got Ava the mop one, but
2: pretty cool.
1: All right, well.
0: What's yours? And obviously, wait, hold on before you go. What did you name them?
2: I'll have to talk to her about it. Maybe she calls it something. I don't know.
0: Oh, she's got a name for the Roomba. I promise you. They're like pets. All right. Thank you, man. Appreciate
2: it.
1: All right, we'll see you.
2: Talk to you later. Bye.

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2: Here's what's making news this morning. Following the closure of the deal on the 1st of October, Virginia's two top craft brewmakers by volume, Star Hill of Crozet and Hardywood of Richmond, have merged. Both brands will continue to brew at their current locations, and taproom operations will be unaffected. More than 2 weeks after VDOT began an emergency closure of the Profit Road Bridge over the Norfolk Southern Railroad tracks, there is still no work timeline for the repairs. Permits to begin the work have cleared, though, and crews were able to access the bridge beginning this past Monday. And Navaneetham Navipillay is the recipient of the 125th Nobel Peace Prize. The Nobel Committee cited the jurist's work as instrumental in ensuring that war crimes, crimes against humanity, and the genocide are prosecuted. News anytime at SeavilleRightNow.com. I'm Marshall Amert.
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0: And taking a look at sports, the Florida State defeat in the rear view for Virginia football as they return to Scott Stadium on Saturday night for a battle with the Syracuse Orange set for kickoff at 7:30 p.m. The Orange are 2-2 on the season, with their defeats coming at the hands of the Red Hot Pit Panthers 2 weeks ago and an overtime squeaker against California in week two that ended 21-18. They put up 66 on New Hampshire and are coming off an overtime close shave that they ended up on the right side of against UConn last week, 42-41. Pre-game coverage begins on WINA at 5:30 p.m. with Cavalier Countdown. The Virginia women's soccer team fell on the pitch last night in a ranked battle with number 18 Notre Dame, thanks to a late goal from Izzy Engel in the 83rd minute of the match.
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2: Good morning. Your Charlottesville forecast. A little bit of sun early, but otherwise mostly cloudy today. We'll see afternoon highs around 77. Those clouds will stick around tonight, but we'll be dry with lows around 52. And then mostly cloudy sky on Saturday. Could see a few evening showers. Temperatures around 69. And then we really get some of the heavier rain on Sunday with hurricanes.
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1: What's happening, Bubba? Good morning.
0: My neighbors hate me. That's what's going on. Once again.
1: All the gunfire?
0: Once again. No, it's not it. This time, it's because of animals. Not even my animals. My little squirrels that I hang out with and I feed the peanuts to and everything in the back.
1: And you're
0: I
1: give them, that guy,
0: yeah, man. I give them popcorn,
1: yeah,
0: and all.
1: Yeah, you're the reason they're messing up my facing on the... Yeah, go ahead.
0: So I bought real pumpkins to put on the front steps, you know, and it looks great. Well, they decided to get into it. So the squirrels have now chewed this gigantic hole in one of the big pumpkins. And the neighbor is saying basically they're dragging the pieces of pumpkin over to their yard and they're eating what they want. And then they just leave the guts of the pumpkin there on their thing. And I'm like, okay, it's a big deal. It's an animal.
2: It's fertilizer.
0: They're getting all mad
2: it's
0: at me for
2: it. Pieces.
0: No, they're saying it messes. It's gross. It's gross because they have to take the, I don't know.
1: My problem would be that you're attracting varmints that I'm trying to get rid of.
0: Well, I did see a mouse. I saw a mouse running out there too. I went, man, maybe I should rethink this real pumpkin thing.
1: It's like,
0: but I just thought it was just, that's what, it's
2: I
0: outside.
2: Just thought the squirrels were celebrating Halloween. They were carving your pumpkins for you. I think that's adorable.
1: When was the last time you carved a pumpkin?
2: Last year.
1: All right. Okay, cool. Yeah.
0: I mean, I was going to carve these, but now they have giant holes in them already because the...
2: they got you started.
1: Because you're terrible.
0: Squirrels and the mice.
1: You're a terrible neighbor, that's why. Yeah.
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0: Hey, it's Big D and Bubba. You know how it goes. 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

0: morning, Georgia Line and Cruz. 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
1: Hey, good morning. Just wanted to say good morning to y'all and love you guys' radio show.
0: Oh, thank you, man. Thank you very much.
1: Thank you. Yeah, I always listen to you guys every morning. You guys crack me up.
0: Well, nice. That's what we're here for. That's our job. We said, you know, what can we do? Let's go to work today. Well, what do you want to do, Big D? I don't know, Bubba. What do you want to do? I said, let's just crack up. What's your name?
1: Eric.
0: Eric. I said, let's crack up Eric. And he said, okay, let's do it. So that's been our mission all day.
1: All right, you guys have a good day. All right, thank you.
0: You too, Eric. Later, bud. Good hearing from you.
1: Yeah, bye.

0: Morgan Wallen and Don't We with Big D and Bubba.
1: Friday Night Lights, man. Getting ready. By the way, don't forget we have our Friday Football Faithful coming up just a little bit. We have our member of the clergy come on and say a prayer for protection for the kids playing tonight, high school football, whether it's the players or the cheerleaders, whoever.
0: Just listen to that, dude. Just listen to that.
1: I know, man.
0: Just listen to that. I mean, yes. That is the sound of America.
1: Yes, bro. Walking into the stadium with your little seat cushion.
0: Oh, yeah.
1: You have the school logo on it.
0: And if you're fancy, you have the back on
1: it. Oh, right.
0: Fancy or my dad. Yeah, man, it's pretty great. It's pretty great. This time of year is the best. Whether you're a parent or a student or just a fan of the team because you grew up and went there as a kid.
1: Yeah, man, nostalgia.
0: This is your time.
2: Three claps, we're ready tonight. Three claps. Three claps. Three claps. 27 years ago, I sat in this locker room just like you guys, on a knee getting ready to play a game. I walk down the locker room, it still smells the same. It takes you back real quick. One of the things that caught me was how fast 27 years goes by. There's so many people that live vicariously through you. I would give anything tonight to jump in one of these uniforms with you guys.
3: To do something I never had an opportunity to do. My father never saw me play. You play for your fathers tonight.
2: That feeling goes away. It goes away, and it doesn't come every Friday night. It comes when you get married. It comes when your child's born. So you get it. But you just don't get it every Friday night. You're gonna miss that more than anything in the world. That's what I miss. And so you seniors that are focused on college, you're focused on your work after high school, what you're gonna do next, you're focused on tomorrow, aren't you? You got plenty of time for tomorrow. But these tonights, they're going by fast. You focus on tonight. This is about you guys. This is about the guys in this room that care about each other, that know there's only so many more of these nights left. It's about you. They're a faceless opponent. They just happen to draw the short straw tonight. Now get your asses ready to play.

0: 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A contact. That's the word I meant to say.
1: Hey, Father Don is joining us from St. Ignatius to do our prayer for our Friday football faithful. Hello, Father. Good morning to you. Thanks for doing this.
2: Good morning. I'm happy to do it.
1: I bet you've probably never done this before.
2: Yeah, I have.
0: You prayed on the radio before?
2: Oh, sure.
0: Oh, that's awesome.
1: Oh, sure. Old hat.
0: Yeah. Yeah.
1: Oh,
0: sure. Been there, done that.
1: Yeah, I have. We appreciate it. Go ahead, Father Don. Thank you.
2: Sure. Well, Lord God, we ask your blessings on the players, the students, the cheerleaders, the band, coaches, everyone involved in this great tradition we have in our country. May they give you glory by the way they use their gifts and their talents, by their sportsmanship and their good spirit. And we also remember those who protect and serve, those who help us to have the freedom to gather as we do and enjoy this great tradition in our country. And we pray all this in your name. Amen.
1: Amen.
0: Amen. Amen.
1: Father Don, thank you so much. We appreciate it. We head on into the weekend. Thank you, Father.
2: All right. God bless.
1: Bye-bye.
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0: Getting you home. It's Chris Young with Big D and Bubba.
1: You're just talking about Whatnot. It is a really unique. It's an entertaining thing, and it's also something that you can buy literally anything. Baseball cards, car parts, vintage clothing,
2: watches.
1: Yeah, you name it. And so these people are selling these items, and it's a live bid. And so you are in it. You are watching it. It's exhilarating.
2: It's like watching your favorite TikToker do a live stream, except you're in on it because you're actually buying or bidding on the product that they're talking about.
1: That's
2: right.
1: It's
2: so much fun. It is so great because, you know, we've all done the traditional bids and things, but this is more like you're being a part of a game show almost.
1: Yeah, that's
2: right. It is so much fun. Again, it's called Whatnot. One word, Whatnot. 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Terms apply. Again, Whatnot in the App Store.
1: Head into the weekend. We got a lot of great football games that are happening. Maybe some high school games for you, but college games, NFL, got some baseball, some WNBA. May make me some money. I was on WNBA.
2: You always do well with that with your DraftKings.
1: I know. My buds are like, what are you betting on? I go, football. Garrett, you doing ribs this weekend, I hear?
3: I'm doing ribs. I'm doing some spare ribs this
1: time. All right. A little fattier cut of meat. You got to let it. You're smoking it in your easy bake oven.
3: Yep. Yes. Yes, I am.
1: Garrett has an electric smoker.
2: Oh, that's why you
1: who knew they made bake? Those. Yeah, that's right. That's right. It's basically,
2: at least he's got a smoker though, because yeah. I don't even have that.
1: What is that? It's just a light bulb in there and a lit cigarette.
4: Everybody got to start with training wheels, D.
3: If they turn out good, maybe I'll bring you guys a sample.
1: All right.
2: Yeah.
1: Well, that whole world. I'm trying to think of a comparison, Carson, for women. Mm. The guys, we have so many pockets of our society in the male guy land. Like, we have the sports guys, we have the car guys, the gun guys, you know, the hunters, but we also have the smokers, the guys who do the grilling and that kind of stuff. And it is brutal. If you don't use this, you don't do it right. Well, what?
3: I call them masculine urges.
1: It's pretty good. Now, so is there anything like that, Carson?
4: Well, Mama? We have book girlies, but we don't fight about it. No, we don't.
1: You don't fight about a book like, oh, that book stinks.
2: Oh, I read that first.
4: I'm into romanticism. Oh, well, I'm into biographies. Like, no, we're just here for the wine.
1: No,
4: that's it.
1: Well, see, then there's wine, and then y'all don't fight about everything. It's about men. Y'all fight about men. No.
4: And I feel like we got better things to do.
1: Well, good luck on your rips this weekend, Garrett.
3: Thank you.
1: Bring some in. Let's see what happens.
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2: Here's what's making news this morning. Following the closure of the deal on the 1st of October, Virginia's two top craft brewmakers by volume, Star Hill of Crozet and Hardywood of Richmond, have merged. Both brands will continue to brew at their current locations, and taproom operations will be unaffected. More than 2 weeks after VDOT began an emergency closure of the Profit Road Bridge over the Norfolk Southern Railroad tracks, there is still no work timeline for the repairs. Permits to begin the work have cleared, though, and crews were able to access the bridge beginning this past Monday. And Navanitham Navipillay is the recipient of the 125th Nobel Peace Prize. The Nobel Committee cited the jurist's work as instrumental in ensuring that war crimes, crimes against humanity, and the genocide are prosecuted. News anytime at SeavilleRightNow.com. I'm Marshall Amert.
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3: And taking a look at sports, the Florida State defeat in the rear view for Virginia football as they return to Scott Stadium on Saturday night for a battle with the Syracuse Orange set for kickoff at 7:30 p.m. The Orange are 2-2 on the season, with their defeats coming at the hands of the red-hot Pitt Panthers 2 weeks ago and an overtime squeaker against California in week two that ended 21-18. They put up 66 on New Hampshire and are coming off an overtime close shave that they ended up on the right side of against UConn last week, 42-41. Pre-game coverage begins on WINA at 5:30 p.m. with Cavalier Countdown. The Virginia women's soccer team fell on the pitch last night in a ranked battle with number 18 Notre Dame, thanks to a late goal from Izzy Engel in the 83rd minute of the match.
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5: Good morning. Your Charlottesville forecast. A little bit of sun early, but otherwise mostly cloudy today. We'll see afternoon highs around 77. Those clouds will stick around tonight, but we'll be dry with lows around 52. And then mostly cloudy sky on Saturday. Could see a few evening showers. Temperatures around 69. And then we really get some of the heavier rain on Sunday with Hurricane Isaias.
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Sivo Country. What's up? It's Big Dan Bubba and three chances to win. Gabriel Iglesias, JPJ, on the 17th of October, 10/20, 1/20, and 4/20. 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

0: Carry on. It's Kenny Chesney with Big D and Bubba. And you know, we say it all the time. 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

0: Parker says, I'm starting an app called Tinder. It's like Tinder with an I, but this is with an E. So instead of dating, it tells you where you can buy chicken tenders.
1: Gina says, having a mechanical pencil used to be a sign of great wealth in grade school.
0: Man, right? Brandy says, I hate it when cashiers check to see if my $10 bill is real. If I could print money, I wouldn't be a Dollar Tree Karen.
1: And Matthew says, I went to the doctor's office with a suspicious-looking mole. He said, they all look like that, and I should put it back in the garden.
0: Hey, all right. Got to go tweet, tag us. We'll see you at Matt, Big D, and Bubba.
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4: 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Big Delicious.
1: Hey, it's Big D and Bubba. 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
1: Oh, yeah, baby. It's Friday. 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
1: Bro, are you going out for Halloween stuff? Are you planning all that? Parties and junk?
0: I actually am going to do something very un-me because I'm trying to do things. Like, I look at Carson as an inspiration. She, like a year and a half ago, was like, I'm going to just resolve to be more social. And then you went out and you built this great social life. Like, she never has an empty night now.
2: Oh, it's my gosh, it's exhausting.
0: But you did it.
2: I did it.
0: And you're there and you're present and all that kind of stuff. So I kind of was like, I want to do something that's uncomfortable. So I asked a couple friends. I'm like, hey, you guys want to go out? There's those haunted trail nights. I know. I hate being scared. Big D, you've gone through a haunted house with me before. I don't like being scared. I don't
1: Dude,
0: like
1: the
0: jump
1: trails
0: scares.
1: Are worse, maybe.
2: Yeah. Oh, they're so fun, though.
0: So we're going to go and do that. Well, anyway, I asked several people, and got a couple people in, and somebody did not reply. And then I got a thing back saying, okay, I'm in. Grab me a ticket. But we'd already bought the tickets, and now it's sold out.
2: Too bad.
0: Okay. Well, that's what I was going to say. But there's also a part of me that's wanting to go, you know what? I can just give them my ticket and I can get out of it. I don't know.
2: I love you to go.
1: Hey, man. Hey, listen, bro, I love you, man. But that's not your thing.
0: It isn't my thing. No. I don't do well with it.
1: One time. So we're doing this. We're in Beaumont, Texas. And they're like, hey, it's just the biggest haunted house in the county. And we're like, all right, let's see what's going on. So we're doing a broadcast out there. And they're like, all right, so we'll let you guys go through first, you know, just you guys. Bubba's like, I'm good. I'm like, dude, come on. So we get in there, and we're going through the thing, and I got ahead of him a little bit, and I saw that there was like, so they have hidden doors where they go in and out, and they can go
0: They can move
1: across,
0: around.
1: So they can cut off. Yeah, it's like a side.
0: Like a Disney
1: shortcut.
0: Where they go underground.
1: Right. Yeah. And so I saw that, and so I ducked in and just left him.
2: Oh, my God.
1: Just left him. He was like, I could hear him going, D.
2: No.
1: And it's,
0: I was so
1: ticked. And Bubba like, beep, beep. He's cussing. He's hitting people. And then finally, they had to turn the lights on and drag him out of there. And the cops are waiting on him.
0: I'm glad you told the story because I'm giving them my ticket.
1: That's right.

0: YouTube, TikTok, Instagram, etc. Big D and Bubba, no spaces.
1: Wow. What's cooking here?
0: Just listen for a sec. Then you ask what's cooking.
1: All right.

0: This is like if you and I had a bluegrass band.
1: I wish. I would love to be in this band.
0: That was you going, need to make a beat there.
1: So, Del McCurry is the guy you were just talking about. Dan Tominski.
0: Oh, yeah, these are legit people in there.
1: Yeah.
0: Me in the Ram
1: truck, pulling into buggies. There's the great Del McCurry. Dan Tominski.
2: Dan, yeah. Steve Martin's on this too.
1: Yes, that's what I was going to say. Steve Martin.
0: Playing banjo?
1: Yeah.
3: And singing.
1: Ain't nobody tell me nothing. Dude.
0: Man.
1: I don't know how we pull this off. Do we still have Dan's contact info?
0: I think I might have it.
1: Yeah. I want a jam session in here. Also, Allison Brown. Big shout out to Allison, too. Yeah, I just... They dropped this, and I'm like, what are you doing teasing us with this?
2: That was awesome.
1: Could you imagine?

0: dude.
1: Okay.
0: That's pretty hot, man. Yeah, pretty hot.
1: It's out. It's all over. It's blowing up on socials, YouTube, etc. Allison Brown, Steve Martin, Del McCurry, Dan Tominski, Old Town Road. Wow.

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1: Breaking news we're following this morning. Here's Bubba with the latest.
0: Well, following is exactly what we're talking about. Something went down. Ella Langley has unfollowed Riley Green on Instagram.
1: That is right. What happened?
0: You think? I don't know. This is big news. Also, we have other news. This one is, the storm. Got to talk about that.
1: Yeah, we have this storm. Governor DeSantis yesterday was like, I can't say the name of this storm, so I'm just going to say Isaiah.
0: I've been saying Isaiah and Isaac.
1: This is a strengthening in the Gulf. It is expected to make landfall as it approaches and gets closer. And looking at the storm surge across the mouth of the Mississippi River to Suwannee, Florida, and pretty damaging winds, of course, over the weekend for Alabama, Mississippi portions of western and northern Georgia and into the southeast, middle Tennessee, and on up north as it continues this weekend. Lots of rain.
0: I would also like to address my DraftKings brothers. Code Bubba, by the way, whenever you get the app.
1: Take the under.
0: Definitely take the under and expect a lot of running game.
1: Yes.
0: Just saying.
1: Speaking of hurricanes, how about a little Luke Combs in the studio playing Hurricane? Anyone for that?
0: Down for this.
1: This is in the studio, a live

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0: Riley Green, who's not being followed by Ella Langley, and Think Is You Drunk with Big D and Bubba.
1: Hey, good morning. What's happening?
2: How's it going?
1: Good, man. What's up?
2: Just living, you know, on my way to work. I always listen to you guys, and I never called in because just didn't actually look up the number. I was being lazy. Well, but today I said I'd call in.
0: Well, welcome to the party, man. Yeah. This is cool. We're finally getting a chance to talk with you. What's your name?
2: Andre,
0: nice to meet you. I'm Bubba. That's Big D. We got
1: Andre,
0: Schaefer, Carson,
1: kind of,
0: Garrett.
1: Yeah, what kind of ride you got? What kind of ride you in right now?
2: I got an 03 Chevy Silverado.
1: Ooh, it's good stuff, man.
2: She's old, but she's
0: oh, there ain't nothing. No. That is a beautiful truck. Don't you see? You don't have to go ahead and, you know, qualify it. Going, she's old, but she works. And no, you say she's awesome.
2: He is. He gets me to A and B, so that's all that matters.
1: Good, man. What do you do for a living?
2: I actually work at a tire spot, tire discounters.
1: Okay.
2: We open from 8 to 6. I'm always promoting.
1: Okay.
0: Hey, all man, right. That's right.
1: Hey, you know, we were talking about Carson didn't know that you can patch, you know, your own tire. She always takes it in, so we're trying to get her a patch kit for Christmas. Merry Christmas.
2: Yeah, it takes a little bit of elbow grease.
1: Yeah,
0: but you know what? If you know how to do the plug, man, that is a game changer for the rest of your life.
1: Not to take away, don't y'all do it for free most of the time?
2: Yeah, we do. As long as you give us a Google review.
1: Oh, wow, that's
0: five
1: smart.
0: Stars, you get free.
1: That's smart.
0: I think that's really smart.
2: Well, you guys have a good one.
1: All right.
2: Well,
1: it's good talking to you,
0: Andre. You're a good dude, man.
1: Hey, watch those wheels on the bus. They go round and round. Oh, he hung up before I could tell my dumb joke.
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Coming up in just a couple of songs, we will pregame tomorrow's matchup, UVA and Syracuse, with the voice of the Cavaliers, John Freeman. In the meantime, new country now from Megan Maroney, Medicine, Seville Country.

0: 92.7 Seville Country, welcoming in our neighbor here in the Rose Hill area, John Freeman. He's the voice of the Cavaliers. He's the fellow you hear do play-by-play across the Virginia Sports Radio Network all over the state, to include our sister stations, 3WV and WINA. And John, we're not even going to talk about the past.
1: I don't know what you're talking about.
0: I chose the wrong weekend to get back into gambling last week.
1: Oh, no. There's never a right one. Let's be real.
0: I was like, I could throw some money at that. That spread's perfect.
1: Oh, yeah. Whoops. Yeah. Well, that's what you get. I would never encourage anyone to bet on college sports. These are 19-year-olds.
0: There might have been some cold beers behind the scenes. Anyway, so tomorrow, Syracuse is coming to town. How you feeling?
1: I feel great.
0: Yeah?
1: They were playing the Orange.
0: Are they any good?
1: I don't know. I don't. Like, sometimes you go in games and you're like, whoa, this team's really good. And then sometimes you're like, man, they look great against this team, but they were not so great against the other one.
0: Yeah.
1: I don't know. They got a new quarterback, which is always scary. It's like, is this guy going to be...
0: So you just don't know. You don't know if he's good or not yet, right?
1: We don't. We have a small sample size. He's a running quarterback, though, which is scary because... We haven't been very good against running quarterbacks. Like, we've allowed 11 touchdowns or something this year, and like 9 of them have been quarterback runs.
0: Yeah.
1: So Syracuse is probably feeling pretty confident. Like, oh, we'll just give the ball to Mari Odom and he's just going to run around.
0: Let's talk about coach for a quick second, because every coach that's, you know, coaches in the ACC and beyond, the word accountability comes up. But our coach just seems to be the guy, more so than others, and bear with me here, that's like, this is on me. After the game last week, this is on me. I got to take full responsibility. And I'm sure what little time I've been able to spend with him, he probably really puts it on himself. No doubt he was, you know, back in the office on Sunday, right?
1: Sunday, probably back in the office on Saturday. Like, when we land, like, we landed at 11:30 or something. He was probably right to the office. He's a guy that, man, does he work, as does everybody on the staff. Here's the crazy thing about football. The coaches not only grade the players every game, so like every player will get a grade. How'd you do on this play? Did you do your assignment? Did you do it right? You know, A, B, C, D. They also grade the coaches.

0: The players get to grade the coaches?
1: No. The coaches grade the coaches.
0: Okay.
1: I don't know who grades up. You know, like, is the running backs coach grading the offensive coordinator? I don't know how that all works. But everybody gets graded. So you said the word accountability. Like, everyone is accountable. It's not this idea of like, oh, we lost by 31. The coaches just get to, you know, get mad at all the players. There's a feeling that the coaches take a lot of responsibility, too.
0: Right on. Back to tomorrow's game. Sorry, I didn't mean to go backwards there, but the Syracuse Orange are going to be on the field. We've got a 3:30 kickoff tomorrow.
1: No, 7:30.
0: 7:30. That was last. I'm still stuck on last weekend.
1: That's all right.
0: 7:30 tomorrow night. Rain's going to hold off until Sunday, no doubt. Perfect football weather, too, in Charlottesville tomorrow.
1: I hope so.
0: Mid-60s.
1: Yes.
0: That's my claim.
1: Yes.
0: I'm also gambling on the weather tomorrow.
1: Oh, no. You're one of those guys?
0: No.
1: She's saying it's going to rain an inch? Oh, no.
0: All right.
1: We got to sit down and have a talk, bud.
0: Who's back on home turf? 7:30 kickoff against the Syracuse Orange. If you can't make it to the game, you can always enjoy the play-by-play so well done by John Freeman and the crew. Live from Scott Stadium, 7:30 kickoff. 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
1: Oh, gosh, yes. Everywhere. That's scary to think about.
0: Let's go Hoos.
1: Go Hoos.

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2: Your Charlottesville forecast will have mostly cloudy sky for the rest of the day. Seasonal temperatures will get up to about 77. Plenty of clouds tonight, lows around 52. Mostly cloudy Saturday, could see a few evening showers, 69, but periods of steady rain, breezy conditions expected on Sunday as temperatures get up to 67. I'm David Rogers in the 29 News Weather Center.
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I've been

A change in leadership behind the scenes at a Cold Bear facility here in Charlottesville. Some changes coming, some stayed the same. Bonus points if you remember what this establishment was originally. Seville Country on Facebook, 927 Seville Country, Instagram, and TikTok. We were young.

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Here comes fall. 92 in a row on 92.7 Seville Country. 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

A Seville Country concert announcement coming up Monday at 10 a.m. We find out who, where, when, and how you can win your way in Monday at 10. Here's new country from Gavin Adcock, Wannabe, on Seville Country. Ain't nothing.

Your Charlottesville forecast will have mostly cloudy sky for the rest of the day. Seasonal temperatures will get up to about 77. Plenty of clouds tonight, lows around 52. Mostly cloudy Saturday, could see a few evening showers, 69, but periods of steady rain, breezy conditions expected on Sunday as temperatures get up to 67. I'm David Rogers in the 29 News Weather Center.

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You can go from a town to a cow pasture in 20 minutes. 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

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There's a tourney, Gardentown Park, next Saturday for a great cause. We'll review with someone from behind the scenes of said tourney in just a few.

0: 92.7 Seville Country. Uncle P, welcoming in my old friend, Molly Jackson, Executive Director, Big Brothers, Big Sisters of the Central Blue Ridge. Does that mean you cover the Valley and the Charlottesville proper Albemarle area?
1: We currently cover Charlottesville, Albemarle, Fluvanna, and Nelson counties.
0: Okay, that's enough.
1: Yeah.
0: Let's talk about the organization before we talk about the event. Tell me, give me your 30-second sales pitch on Big Brothers and Big Sisters and why a dude like me should get involved.
1: Absolutely. So our mission is to create and support one-to-one mentoring relationships that ignite the power and promise of youth. We match kids ages 6 through 16 with adult mentors. We match them based on a variety of different factors and preferences and shared experiences. And once they're matched, they go out into the community 2 to 4 times a month.

0: month and do fun activities that they both enjoy. So it could be anything from playing pickleball to cooking to helping with homework or attending community events together.
1: You know what's awesome about what you just said? I didn't tell you it was coming and you just nailed it. That was outstanding. All right, Molly, a big fundraiser for you guys is coming up and it's a hot topic these days, pickleball. And those new courts over at Darden Tower, nice.
0: They are nice. So yeah, we're excited.
1: You're calling it the Big Serve. It's a week from Saturday on the 17th over at Darden Tower. Tell me about what the event is focused on and who can participate.
0: So the event is focused on, well, really, everybody just having a fun day playing pickleball. We've been partnering with the Central Virginia Pickleball Club. They're going to make sure that it's a really great tournament. They've also been teaching clinics to our bigs and littles leading up to the event. So we've reserved a court specifically for the bigs and littles to be able to have their own tournament with each other. And it's going to be a really fun day of pickleball.
1: All right. So the registration is wrapping up soon, right?
0: It is wrapping up next Wednesday.
1: Okay, so you've got till next Wednesday to register. Head over to
0: BlueRidgeBigs.org.
1: Or just Google the Big Serve, Blue Big Brothers Big Sisters. I bet it'll come up.
0: Yep.
1: How about that? All right. The mission statement over here at the Charlottesville Media Group is to give where you live. 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How about that?
0: Absolutely.
1: Thank you, Miss Molly.
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6: 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Matthew West. 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
2: Your Charlottesville forecast will have mostly cloudy sky for the rest of the day. Seasonal temperatures will get up to about 77. Plenty of clouds tonight, lows around 52. Mostly cloudy Saturday. Could see a few evening showers, 69, but periods of steady rain, breezy conditions expected on Sunday as temperatures get up to 67. I'm David Rogers in the 29 News Weather Center.

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0: 92 in a row coming up at 120 with another keyword for the Gabriel Iglesias Comedy Show next Saturday at JPJ for you as well. My name's Uncle Pauly with congrats to Tracy Morris at Coleman and Davis Inshontz over there on Pan Tops. 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
2: Well, I didn't want to show up, but our families go way back. 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Thank God for open bars, cause watching all this ain't easy. In the middle of y'all's first dance.

0: Hopeful that the rain holds off through the fourth quarter tomorrow night. 92.7 Seville Country, the Hoos back at home, Scott Stadium, 7:30 kickoff. We are due to get soggy on Sunday. Hopefully not before then, though. Syracuse in town for what should be a beatdown according to the numbers that I've been playing. Maybe not online gambling. Definitely doing so. Anyway, the Hoos deserve and need a little redemption win tomorrow. 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And go Hoos. 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
1: Hey, it's Big D and Bubba coming up on Monday. 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
2: He's the best. 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
1: 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I know it well.
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That's a Seville Country throwback from Garth Brooks on Seville Country. 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If you too would like to go, enter the keyword hilarious by midnight tonight.

With the nasty weather on the way later this weekend, you might want to check out a new movie. There's a horror movie about a deranged mother opening this weekend. It's pretty much the story of Britney Spears here lately. She said.

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92 in a row with Tom Morgan after two. We're the ride home. Your Gabriel Iglesias keyword, if you missed it, he's got you covered just a few minutes past two. Hudson Westbrook painted you pretty. 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

Seville Country. You're at home with Morgan. Do you remember when you were little and you'd fall while on the trampoline and everyone would keep jumping so you couldn't get back up? That's adulthood. Welcome to your Friday.

Zeeville Nation rules to live by. 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

0: Monday, we are so excited. He's one of our favorite human beings on planet Earth, and we don't say that lightly.
1: Yeah, he's the best. Matthew West. See, Christian artist, doing a little country. Also, we have a lot of fun with him. It's all Monday. Plus, how well do you know America? Yeah, you think pretty good?
0: I live here. I know it well.
1: We'll find out. Hey, enjoy your weekend. We're back with you Monday. Big deal. 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

0: Your Charlottesville forecast will have mostly cloudy sky for the rest of the day. Seasonal temperatures will get up to about 77. Plenty of clouds tonight, lows around 52. Mostly cloudy Saturday, could see a few evening showers, 69, but periods of steady rain, breezy conditions expected on Sunday as temperatures get up to 67. I'm David Rogers in the 29 News Weather Center.
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1: In a pinch, man. Hotter than the red on the cattle brand. 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

Charlottesville is putting some serious sweetness on the world stage. Find out what local chef is about to encounter on a national level. Here in two songs, it's What's Good after Russell Dickerson.

92.7 Seville Country. My name is Morgan. Thanks for making the switch. Tim McGraw, Hardy on the way next. And now, what's good? Charlottesville putting some serious sweetness on the world stage. Do you know Charles Zimmerman, an executive pastry chef at Farmington Country Club? This isn't the first time he's made it to the national stage. This time at the National Pastry Conference in Charlottesville, where he had 7 hours to create a chocolate sculpture entirely from hand. Now he's setting his sights on an international competition, but he took home first place in this competition, and that sculpture looked pretty darn good, both because it's chocolate and because it was a pirate ship. Not bad for a guy whose job is basically making chocolate look too good to eat, right? I definitely want a taste of that art project. Check it out now and be impressed. Our Facebook, Instagram, and TikTok page, 92.7 Seville Country.

0: On Monday, we are so excited. He's one of our favorite human beings on planet Earth, and we don't say that lightly.
1: He's the best. Matthew West. He's a Christian artist doing a little country. Also, we have a lot of fun with him. It's all Monday. Plus, how well do you know America? Yeah, you think pretty good?
0: You think, I live here. I know it well.
1: We'll find out. We'll find out. Hey, enjoy your weekend. We're back with you Monday. Big deal. 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
2: My name is Carrie Ann. 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I never feel that with Nine Round. 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
3: Your Charlottesville forecast will have mostly cloudy sky for the rest of the day. Seasonal temperatures will get up to about 77. Plenty of clouds tonight, lows around 52. Mostly cloudy Saturday. Could see a few evening showers, 69, but periods of steady rain, breezy conditions expected on Sunday as temperatures get up to 67. I'm David Rogers in the 29 News Weather Center.

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92.7 Seville Country. A company dug some Google trends on the most popular Halloween costumes in every state. Virginia, your popular costume is a vampire. That's it. I know, that might sound a little boring. However, in Oklahoma, the number one Halloween costume is candy corn, which is basically saying, you hate children, Oklahoma, Seville Country.

0: 92.7 Seville Country, it's Morgan. Yep, I went to see Weird Al last night, and as I was sitting with my wife Michelle for the weirdness, I asked you on our Facebook and Instagram page, what is your favorite concert at John Paul Jones Arena, and who would you like to see? And Robert, you took me back in time here. Roger in Waynesboro, that is. Roger, Taylor Swift opened for George Strait back when nobody knew her. I remember that. It was amazing. At just 17 years old, she performed as the opening act alongside Ronnie Millsap and George Strait. That was my first concert at JPJ, by the way, Roger. Thanks for that comment and leading us back in time. Other comments, they say Rascal Flatts was the best. Kenny Chesney was great. Sandra would love to see the Eagles at JPJ. I think they're doing that thing at the Vegas Sphere, and it's led by Vince Gill. I don't know if they're going to be doing any more world tours, but you never know. So what concert would you like to see, and which concert was your favorite at JPJ? Let us know on our Facebook and Instagram page, 92.7 Seville Country.
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1: 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I'm one of the trainers at Nine Round. I started as a member. I was scrolling through Facebook one day, and the owner was doing a 30-day challenge, and it just spoke to me. 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At that time, I was headed towards a milestone birthday, and I was looking at different things I wanted to change in my life, and one of those was my physical activity level. 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

Hey girl, what's up? I know it's late, but I knew you'd pick it up. 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Okay, maybe I do have a little buzz, but that's all.

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1: 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Stupid citizen, our man decided to go from Cuba to Miami with something sewn onto his underwear. He's trying to smuggle it from Cuba. And when the people stopped him and saw an unexplainable bulge in his pants, that's when they found six plastic containers. The containers held 10 live birds. The man, Alberto, said the birds were for his personal use. So they, you know, clearly weren't allowed to do that, and he was charged with smuggling goods. Here's the ironic part. There was a second man that was arrested at the same airport, coming from Cuba, also smuggling birds in containers sewn on to his underwear. Step one, collect underpants. Step two, cover birds. Step three, profit, hopefully.
2: Hey, it's Big D and Bubba coming up on Monday. We are so excited. 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
3: 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Plus, how well do you know America? 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
2: 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I know it well.
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4: My name is Carrie Ann. I am a grad student at UVA, so that means I don't have a lot of time. 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Most times I go at 10 p.m. I'm glad that I have that opportunity to do so. It's a HIIT workout, so you get to sweat a lot, but you also get to punch bags and kick things. 9-Round has different workouts every day. 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

0: My name is Rui Newsom, and I've been a nine-round member now for 9 years. Real reason why I got there to begin with was basically from a doctor's visit. I was getting ready to turn 50, and certain markers were getting to tick up, and I kind of had to say, okay, I need to take my health and my wellness as a priority, and I just fell in love with it. It does not matter what fitness level you walk in the door with. The program that they have and the type of workouts that they have are geared toward anyone. When you walk in there, you're no longer on your own. You have other people who are going to help hold you accountable, because every time when you finish your workout, they always ask, when are we going to see you again? But it holds you accountable for yourself. Okay, I'm going to keep coming back.
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0: after some difficult lifetimes, and I was looking for a new challenge in a workout. I'd been a gym rat for many years, but I wanted something new and different. The first workout is always free, which drew me in, but I was hooked after that first workout, and I have been going 3 to 4 times a week ever since then. The mobility and the challenges, the physical challenge that I get when I go there, I feel like keeps me strong. It enables me to get up and down off the floor with my grandchildren. I can get down on the floor and play with them.
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3: The Charlottesville forecast for tonight, all eyes are to the south, watching the progress of Hurricane Isaias. We'll have mostly cloudy sky tonight, lows around 52. Plenty of clouds Saturday, could see a few evening showers, we'll get up to 69. Periods of heavier rain, breezy conditions Sunday, highs in the mid-60s. I'm David Rogers in the 29 News Weather Center.
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SeVo Country throwback from Alan Jackson, 92.7 SeVo Country. Someone said they really would love to see Alan Jackson at John Paul Jones Arena. I said that on Facebook. Man, that would have been great 10 years.

a great 10 years ago. Alan, of course, is retired from touring. But you know what they say never. Some health ailments, though, is keeping him from being on the road. Here's somebody I'd like to see, though. Megan Maroney, Sevo Country.

0: On Monday, we are so excited. He's one of our favorite human beings on planet Earth, and we don't say that lightly.
1: Yeah, he's the best. Matthew West. He's a Christian artist doing a little country. Also, we have a lot of fun with him. It's all Monday. Plus, how well do you know America? Yeah, you think pretty good?
0: I live here. I know it well.
1: We'll find out. Hey, enjoy your weekend. We're back with you Monday. Big deal. Bye-bye. 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
1: Michelle, let's hope forecast for tonight. All eyes are to the south, watching the progress of Hurricane Isaias. We'll have mostly cloudy sky tonight, lows around 52. Plenty of clouds Saturday. Could see a few evening showers. We'll get up to 69. Periods of heavier rain, breezy conditions Sunday, highs in the mid-60s. I'm David Rogers in the 29 News Weather Center.

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0: 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But it holds you accountable for yourself. 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

0: 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If you can't figure out what you want to dress up for on Halloween, may we make a suggestion? Google Trends dug up the most popular costumes in the state of Virginia, and it's in fact a vampire. That's boring, right? Meanwhile, Oklahoma just didn't get the message. The number one Halloween costume there is candy corn, which is basically saying you hate children.
1: Hey, it's Big D and Bubba coming up on Monday. We are so excited. He's one of our favorite human beings on planet Earth, and we don't say that lightly.
2: Yeah, he's the best. Matthew West. He's a Christian artist doing a little country. Also, we have a lot of fun with him. It's all Monday. Plus, how well do you know America? Yeah, you think pretty good?
1: I live here. I know it well.
2: We'll find out. Hey, enjoy your weekend. We're back with you Monday. 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
10: Weather in Seaville Country.
11: Your Charlottesville forecast for tonight. All eyes are to the south, watching the progress of Hurricane Isaias. We'll have mostly cloudy sky tonight, lows around 52. Plenty of clouds Saturday. Could see a few evening showers. We'll get up to 69. Periods of heavier rain, breezy conditions Sunday, highs in the mid-60s. I'm David Rogers in the 29 News Weather Center.
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My name is Morgan. Lainey Wilson released a song today called Kinda Love It About Married Life. And she co-wrote it with John Mayer. Here they are with Phone, Keys, Wallet, 92.7 Seville Country. 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

0: 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And so Morgan Wallen's going to be your DJ, and he's going to be known as MW in Grand Theft Auto 6. There you have it. A little spoiler for you. Not too big of a spoiler. I mean, gosh, it only took years to release this game. 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
4: 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With no problem.
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0: I had bought a vehicle at a very well-known dealership. 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
3: Hey, I'm Cullen Levesque, and I am a member at 9Round. The trainers are fantastic. They all want the best out of you, especially when they add a little bit of extra weight and reps along the way to push me and other members. I was looking for a different form of exercise, and a lot of the combat sports are getting popular right now, so I figured I'd kind of give it a try just for fun. While looking for several gyms along the way, 9Round was one of the only ones that gave genuine good time for me to be able to like enter the gym, work out, and also like meet a couple people along the way. That is more of an actual exercise gym first. It's just through kickboxing. And the trainers there are so friendly and likable that they are just always a good time to be with. And again, I'm kind of looking for more of a gym to be with other people in the community rather than just kind of work out alone with my headphones.
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Greenville country. My name is Morgan, and I'm out of here. May the good Lord bless you and keep you safe. Enjoy your weekend. Adam Hollywood Halls is up next. He only stops once an hour. He plays the most country music on country radio because he can.

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Hey, it's Adam Hawes, and happy Friday to you. Making it to the end of another week and a beautiful fall weekend ahead, as long as you're not in the path of, what's the hurricane? Isaias? Hopefully the people down south are going to be doing okay. We got new country, Kevin Powers, Shaboozy.

0: On Monday, we are so excited. He's one of our favorite human beings on planet Earth, and we don't say that lightly.
1: Yeah, he's the best. Matthew West. See, Christian artist, doing a little country. Also, we have a lot of fun with him. It's all Monday. Plus, how well do you know America? Yeah, you think pretty good?
0: I live here. Yeah, I know it well.
1: We'll find out. Hey, enjoy your weekend. We're back with you Monday. 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

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If you forgot about the deal going live at 9 a.m., well, I was checking earlier, there were still some deals to the Fox Den. $25 gets you $50 to spend. Here's Jackson Dean. Heavens to Betsy.

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1: Michelle, let's hope forecast for tonight. All eyes are to the south, watching the progress of Hurricane Isaias. We'll have mostly cloudy sky tonight, lows around 52. Plenty of clouds Saturday. Could see a few evening showers. We'll get up to 69. Periods of heavier rain, breezy conditions Sunday, highs in the mid-60s. I'm David Rogers in the 29 News Weather Center.
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That's a great Seville Country throwback right there. 92.7 Seville Country. And I'm going to let you know about our 92 in a row ticket window next Saturday. Gabriel Iglesias and JPJ, you want to be there too? I'll tell you how. Megan Maroney, 6 months later. Let me see.

0: 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Trying to help you win Gabriel Iglesias tickets. He's at JPJ next weekend, Saturday, October 17th. You know him as Fluffy, probably. He's been in movies. Magic Mike he was in, actually. He's also the voice of Speedy Gonzalez in Space Jam, A New Legacy. So you may have heard his voice there. But plenty of stand-up specials on Netflix and back in the day on Comedy Central, too. So if you want to win those tickets, listen for the keywords. 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If you heard today's, you got until midnight tonight, so head on over, because coming up, we got Dierks Bentley, Cody Johnson, Luke Bryan, all ahead.
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